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0: 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I'm 33, warning for speed.

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He is a cancer patient. His legs gave out on him. Family wants him to be checked out. Hudson County Sheriff's Office clearing 2150.

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0: 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We'll just shoot on 33.
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0: 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Can I transfer someone to your PX in regards to a noise complaint over at the 631 apartment?
1: Affirmative.
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1: Seven three button.
0: Who's the signal 7 come back to?
1: Comes to back to Blake Calder now, listening.
0: Okay, you're clear. I just ran the first one in my computer. It's showing 15. Advise that that's in pickup.
1: Look at it now. Say bye.

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1: You're clear.
2: 735, you can have 29 disregards. You've already made contact.
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1: Your status is valid.

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1: Negative.

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1: Still waiting a response from Hancock through Lee. Is he going to be your passenger or driver?
0: The driver.

0: Thank you. Are you available for APX from Audi 5?
1: Hey, from.
0: Your question, Adam.
2: 7350.
1: Good.
2: Hancock, we'll take him and we'll meet you at the line on US 224.

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1: 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Just change this to an 84, if you would, please. 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
1: Yes. 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
0: 7-3, are you okay with me sending one of our units to Plantry Park Apartments for 911 to hang up? I'm unable to reach anybody on callback.
1: Hey, sir.
0: You're clear. Go out, partner.
2: 12, yes.
0: Are you about ready to clear, or are you going to need it?
2: About ready to clear.
0: You're clear. Just fine when you're on your way to Blanchard Park Apartment. Can I give you the apartment number?
2: Usually will do.

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1: 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Send it to Matthews at 1261 North Defiance. The apartment way towards the back of that location.
0: Here, huh?

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1: 8595.
0: Seven, bottom 37.
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0: clear. 7-3, bottom. Yeah. Phoenix log, personal use marijuana. 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Will be 33 at 47.
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0: Please enter Aru Muhammad Khalid Muhammad Hamrah out of Columbus. Status is valid, corrective lenses. Last condition was in 19.
1: You're clear. Did you advise SCRO?
0: Affirmative, looks like the RO.

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0: 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And the RO is Khalid Hamra, 862. 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
0: Skyview goes en route to 538 Southeastern Street, 538 Southeastern. 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
0: Traffic, you were broken.
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0: your first one, Frankie and John 2269, comes back to Henry Daigle, Southeast Thumb, lipstick, 2013 Chevy, silver in color, everything's valid, brake.
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1: You're clear, thank you. Could you just log that in the parking lot at the telephone company?
0: You're fine.

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0: 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We're unable to determine where the phone call came from. We'll be in the area for a little bit.
1: Yes, sir.

0: Hey, Simon. Did the caller advise that it was their boyfriend?
1: Affirmative. I picked up the phone, asked the address. It stated that boyfriend hit her, and then I asked the address again, and she hung up on me.

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1: 哎，秦哥。
0: Spoke with the male and female at that address. Advised was not them that called. Everything was okay there. Still be in the area.

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1: Cars, Rachel Cell Force out of Otterville. Status is valid, corrective lenses, last conviction, 2024 for traffic control lights.
0: You're clear, thank you.

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0: Sir, you must South Avenue in Pandora for a traffic hazard break.
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0: My CP advised that there's a possible power line and pole down at this location. Could you just check on that for me?

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1: Yeah, Francis.
0: Thank you, but I'm not seeing a pull down, two low hanging wires. I believe they're phone or internet.
1: You're good.

0: taking Button, were you able to contact anybody about this?
1: ATM on PX with them now. They're attempting to get a hold of their contact group.

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0: 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He's going to be heading this way.

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0: 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I keep getting a broken English mail. He's telling me that he's going to connect the call. Rings a little bit, and then he says the same exact thing again. So I'm currently on hold.
1: Just hang up with him.
0: You're fine.

0: 13 on tunnel. 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Did they spoke with a TSC employee? Just waiting for him to get there.
1: Yeah, I've never brought him here.

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0: 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I'll be standing by here blocking the road until it gets right.
1: Houston. 18, Putnam, I'll be 33.
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0: 1137.

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1: Yes, sir.

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0: I'm being route to Hancock County. 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
1: Here, sir.

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Attention partner on EMS. You're needed at 22326 Road I-18. 22326 Road I-18 for an 88-year-old female fell, cannot get up. 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
0: Prosecutor's office.
1: Yes, sir.

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0: 86 with John Charles Queen, 2317, JCQ 2317. It's going to be Putnam Parkway. Putnam Mike here.

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0: 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I'll be 33 in Red Car 25, 1 male 21.
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0: prosecutor in the courtroom.

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attention Audeville, EMS, attention Audeville, EMS, you have arrived. Oak Haven, 152 Main Street, Cloverdale, 152 Main Street, Cloverdale. 67-year-old male, conscious, partially alert. Fell yesterday, possible back injury. 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
0: Hey, Ross said to tell you to get loaded for Road S. We're going to start at 189 there.
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1: 110 route St. Rita's, 930. And I advise, route to St. Rita's, time 933, I have your run number, attack.

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1: Yes, I am.
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0: 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I'll be in route to 25 with 1 mil 21.
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0: Titus.
1: Good.
0: I came for a caller who had a traffic stop with a 6.7 unit yesterday and did not have proof of insurance. Do you have a question?
1: Here, hi.
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0: 7 put them.
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0: That individual was informed to take proof of insurance up to the courthouse. Bring it.
1: Go ahead.
0: He was also informed that the vehicle was at Huggins. He didn't like the answers in between there, and the call was at 33 from that.

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0: Am I mapping for chance?
1: Affirmative, it's showing you at 245 West Main.
0: You're fine. I was just wondering, I'm going to get Zerker up.
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1: Okay.

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1: 12-1, go ahead.
0: 12-1, we had 2 911 open calls, no sounds of distress. It mapped both times to the school off of North Main Street, the building closest to the open area on the south side.
1: Okay. Do you have a phone number?
0: Affirmative. I'm attempting to look it up now. 796-0154. 796-0154.
1: Okay. Let me enter it now.
0: There you go.

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1: Okay.
0: Just received another open 911 call from that same number.
2: Okay. Your address?
0: That would be the high score.

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0: yeah. I'll be 3725 with 1 mil 21.
1: 72,

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0: 2343.
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0: Go ahead.
1: Just for your information, the phone went off again. I can hear the principal in the background. They must be moving it to leave it in the office for the rest of the day.
0: I just talked to the superintendent. They're going to call the young man's father, see if he can get it shut off. Otherwise, they're going to put it in the office for now.
1: You're clear.

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1: 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Out at Road Q.
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1: So are you still on 25?
0: Affirmative.
1: Okay, I'll be en route over. I got that other station. I got everything downloaded for you on a CD.

0: 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Are you available? Unit 9, Putnam, Unit 9.
1: Good.
0: I have a subject in the lobby requesting a golf cart inspection.
1: Here, clear. 900, you have
0: driver. Affirmative. You're closer. Would you be able to take care of a golf cart inspection? Subject in the lobby.
1: Yeah, I can do this.
0: Unit 9 clear, 22 clear.
1: Clear. 22, I'm at near Gilboa if you want me to turn around, it's no big deal. Correction, just off road 6 headed to Gilboa, but I can turn around if you need me to.

0: left. I don't know.
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0: Disregard. I can see where 9's at now on the map. I was trying to call him, but I'll disregard. I was close also.
1: You're close.

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1: All right, guys.
0: Can you attach a serial number for me?
1: Okay.
0: 593-0285. 59-30-285.
1: Here, Claire.

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1: Yes.
0: Golf cart inspection, 12745 State Route 12. 12745 State Route 12 states that meets all state requirements as proof of insurance.

0: the area, East 4th Street, North Agner Street. East 4th Street, North Agner Street. It's going to be for a possible 34 who's walking in the roadway. Could have... And he did not stop.
1: For 4th and Agner?

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2: Claire, I'm 37.
0: Hi, 183, right next to you.
2: What'd they do? You guys, what they did?
0: Hi, want to repeat?
2: You guys, what they did?
0: Swerving left the center, attempted to pass her in town.
2: Look for a single 7.
0: Go ahead.
2: King Robert John, 4491, KRJ, 4491. 26 Putnam. 37, State Route 613, and Road 24, Signal 13.
3: Seven nine,
4: go ahead. 34
3: 52 152. I'm gonna make contact.
1: 79, can you re-advise you broke up halfway through that transmission?
3: This individual is at 1152 East 4th. 1152 East 4th. Gonna attempt to make contact.
1: Good.
2: 515. 515, I'm at 86 with it for aggressive driving, 65.
0: Claire, repeat the registration. I missed part.
2: Registration, King Robert John, 4491, KRJ 4491.

0: episode, I thought I'm getting an honorable mention. Do we have any contact information for this address?
1: Address.
0: 1152 East 4th.

0: 换一句话，嗯。Sorry, point that says 2132 South Main Street in Glendorf, 132 South Main Street in Glendorf.
1: Claire, you want to call it about self-construction and I'll be later today?

0: 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I've got a vehicle here. It's going to be signal 7 break.
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2: Clear, do we have contact information? I have been knocking, no one's answering.
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2: Thank you very much.

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0: I'm not showing a phone number under Corey Hovis. I did find an Amber Hovis at that address. Breaks the phone number.
1: Go ahead.
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Frank, Tom, Tom, 2582, FTT, 2582. Also, attach RO, so it'll be driving once.

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1: Another 911 open call from that same number, Matt, at the school.
2: Okay, Alex, I think the phone's in the office at this time.
1: Yes, sir, I did hear typing in the bathroom.
3: So. You're a three-way emergency, also attached that RO unit 2. Boy George 03 William Mary, BG 03 William Mary.
1: Here, Chris.
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1: Go ahead.
0: You able to respond to St. Peter and Paul, I have a code 2 here in the parking lot?
1: No, affirmative, in route.
0: Okay. So now I'll be right in the middle of the parking lot. I got both of them pulling up beside each other here.
1: Clear.
0: 7500, you able to log 27?
1: Go ahead with
0: John David Henry, 4655 JDH, 4655, break.

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0: line sinus. We've had multiple 911 calls since I've last dispatched you to this from that same number, same location.
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0: 7, I've got him.
1: 7-9, you have
0: one. Can I get time? I'm waiting for that last code 2, please.

0: 20, pardon.
1: Hi, sir, go ahead.
0: In reference to this golf cart inspection, this is going to be out of county.
1: You're clear. Did you want to have me call him and have him call Allen County, or did you want to?
0: I'll talk to him. It's going to be a $50 fee that he probably doesn't know about.

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1: Go ahead.
0: Get in and out to the area. It's going to be State Route 65 just north of Grove. Have a disabled white four-door vehicle occupied per ODOT in the southbound lane break.
1: Go ahead.
0: Going to be just across the white line per Dean. He said that he was unable to stop at this time. Four ways are on.
1: Clear.

0: one question.
1: Still one, go ahead.
0: Were you able to make contact with the 911 call spot?
1: Negative, not yet.
0: Here, Claire, we've received 10 to 12 calls from that where he's on the bus.
1: Okay, I'll try to get it.

0: call what?
1: I believe the father and mother are both at work, but I left them a message to call the sheriff's office as early as convenient.
0: Yeah, Claire.

0: size.
1: Can you contact 31 shop?
0: Hi, this is Murphy Traffic. Did you see 31 the shop?

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0: 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JN 6F 423610. 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
1: Okay.
0: I'll be 33 golf cart inspected. Fee collected.

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0: I need you en route to 1 Musketeer Drive in Fort Jennings. It's going to be the Fort Jennings High School and Elementary School. We got a silent panic alarm at that building.
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0: 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Henry Union Robert 8735 HUR 8735 Maine and Ottawa address.
1: Here.

Henry Union Robert 8735 does not come back.

0: 72 Putnam, 33 Citation, Craig.
1: Got it.
0: Citation was served a few minutes ago. She's still in her car crying. She's well off the roadway.
1: You're

0: 22 Putnam. I checked around the area. I believe the company's done for the day. I'll try to get back out here tomorrow and see what's going on when they're working.
1: You're good.

0: time you check State Route 55 in between West Sycamore and State Route 12, it's going to be the first time going south. There was a younger child playing extremely close to the road, and the caller did not see any adults around.
1: Clear, I'll be in route.

0: just wanted to, did the caller give any kind of clothing description of the children?
1: Negative. 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

0: You're clear. I'll be out at this address with three children playing. They're far from the roadway.
1: Yes.
0: I have a signal 7 for you.
1: Good.
0: King Boy Adam 7665, KBA 7665.
1: Yes, sir.

0: 22 Putnam.
1: Says.
0: Victor King 965318. 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

0: back to John Jerry, Goodyear, Sixto, on a Columbus Grove, Santa Valentine's Chiropractic Lenses. One conviction, wrongful entrustment, 2024.
1: You're clear. I spoke with her. She's the mother. All the kids claim that they were not close to 65, but they were brought in for the day, and she was advised to explain to them that they can't get close to the roads.

22, put them also for the log when I arrived. The kids were well away from Cigarette 65 and then the other road.

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500 Collider Fire, Lipstick Fire, Lipstick EMS, and Transmit Team. This is not an emergency. This is your 3-day seizure test. Lincoln County Sheriff's Office, clear 1800 hours.

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1: Good.
0: David Union, Sam, 4782, DUS, 4782. I believe it has expired. Can you advise?
1: Your turn, sir.
0: I'm 86 with that on Walnut and Main.
1: Yes, sir.

Congratulations.

0: 7 did expire 1/16/26.
1: Here.

0: That's where he says.
1: Guys.
0: Charles Victor Edward, 749, CVE 749. It's going to be an Indiana In Guy We Trust plate. Going to be East 3rd, east of the village.
2: I'm a favorite.
1: Good.
2: Can you advise what the Michigan status is?
1: Michigan State's not valid.
2: Here, sir.

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1: 94.
0: Speed lanes. That 707 show has expired November of 2025.
1: That's correct. Can you run a name on CAT command, please?
0: Here, please. Actually, 94 is valid. The 607 is valid.
1: You're correct. Thank you.
0: Do you have a date of birth or anything?
1: Standby. I believe he's in our system.

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1: Square, thank you.
0: Is it still only the Colorado?
1: Affirmative.

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1: Your question, thank you.

0: 2, can I have you en route to 115 South Horse Drive? It's going to be for a verbal dispute at this time.
1: You're clear.

0: not for them.
1: Okay.
0: This vehicle is going to be remain parked on side of the road, break.
1: Okay.
0: 33 citation.

0: 17 and 19.
1: 90,
0: good. Bill, it's going to be in the hallway. I'm going to be inside speaking female.
1: Positive.
2: Nine, you put up 37.
3: 19, 37.

0: call 19?
1: Oh, 19, we got a report of a car off roadway at 3695 US 224. The driver there possibly might be .19.
0: That's correct.

0: to checkerboard unit.
1: Good morning. Just so he's attempting to get out of the ditch. He's in the ditch at this time, but he's attempting to leave the scene.
2: That's affirmative. He's available.
1: You're clear. 82 Putnam, did you copy?
3: Negative, revise.
1: 82, we got a report of an individual car off roadway at 3695 US 224. CP advised that the individual talked to him, and he seems to be .19. He is attempting to leave that ditch.
3: That's driving route.
1: You're clear.

0: 去发的。一百只是比德国 fireman asking making sure if he does not have a space there.
1: Perfect.

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1: 19, you're me.
2: 6-1, I'm 33.
3: You're fine.

0: 72 Putnam.
1: 72, got
0: it. 21's information is in CAD. I'll be transporting to your 25 at Brighton.
1: Go ahead.
0: Can you call back the female, let her know since I'm the only one out? I'll stop there after your 25 to go over some additional paperwork with her.

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1: Here.
2: Seventy-one.
3: I'll take a CCH for the mail for domestic. If you can give that to the jail as well, please.
2: You will have to come in to sign for that if there is a record.
3: Here, quick.

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1: New status on the driver. It's going to be Robert Queen, 873-564. Repeating, Robert Queen, 873-564. Should connect with Jonathan Jeffers.
0: Your first, goodbye.

0: Lightning go.
1: Lightning,
0: that's affirmative on Jonathan Jeffers out of Finley. Status is valid, no restrictions. Last conviction, sale control is 2026. Also be advised, there are multiple 69 suspensions on his record.
1: Perfect.

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1: Okay.
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1: 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What they had in the jail was all that there was.
0: Your question.

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0: 8072, go ahead.
1: Back at T10 Southwest.

0: 19, in regards to that individual you're out with right now, 6-1 states that he is currently talking to someone at the Walmart there that had a witness of that individual attempting to run her off the roadway. 6-1 advised that he's going to collect her information to contact 6-1 if you need that information for a witness statement.
1: That's fair. Go ahead and mark 121.

0: sexual status.
1: Hi.
0: Robert King, 452-134, RK, 452-134. Can you just attach that to whatever officer is taking that call?
1: There's one, and that's going to be a witness.
0: Yes, and she also advised that she would be willing to write a witness statement. She was also running off the road.
2: Okay.

0: 13-2-5.
1: Go ahead.
0: 13-2, can I have you en route to the Pandora Park, West Washington Street? I do believe there is a CP who says that an individual left his child there and possible child endangerment going on.
1: Yeah.

0: 13-2 pod. They say where they're at. I just drove by a little bit ago, and there's both diamonds are full.
1: You're clear. I did not get where she was at exactly. I do have her name. It's Leandrin. I will make contact with them again and get their location.
0: Okay, if not, I'm sure they'll wave me down.

0: Right.
1: She'll be right in front of the Castle Park waiting for you.
0: Okay.

0: Connor.
1: Seven, two, got it.
0: Can you make contact with crime victims, transfer my 19?